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But then I got up. I said, well, that's enough.

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A brand new week starts, and it starts on a Tuesday. For those who don't know why, because we had a bank holiday weekend, and most of us are back on motion, right, on the Tuesday. Some of us haven't stopped, and some of them, well, already on with emotion. You're here with Zaki on the Big Friendly Point Blank Radio. Happy weekday. Kicked off the show with Mia Pensor, and then into Silver Moon. Stepping into something entitled Born Again, featuring Laura Roy. Beautiful. We're dropping all sorts this morning. There might be a little zone we might head into, but who knows. Big wave to the Shermanator on the road. Big wave to Kay on her way.

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Esperanto. Auntie Flo.

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Big wave to Jerry. Big wave to the Cram X. Big wave to K. Big wave to Manish. Ronnie Boy. Joel. Big wave to the Reese, the blocker. We're going with the flow this morning. No plan. Just happy times. Big wave to all the Newbury crew. Shermanator, how you doing? Big wave to Chris, big wave to Kia.

beautiful album that I picked up a month and a half ago, or maybe 2 months. It's Wild Elephant, or White Elephant, should I say. Wild Elephant Day. And this is a track called Take All My Money. Beautiful number. Like I said this morning, we're dropping all sorts. Music to make you smile and move on to the greatest start of a brand new week. For some, it starts on Tuesday. For some, started already. Big wave to Sharky. Big wave to Vince. Big wave to Jackal. Big wave to Stephanie. Nice to hear from ya. Keep those shouts coming in. Always a pleasure to hear from ya. And nice to hear from ya. For those on the social media side, on the WhatsApp, connect. Let us know how your weekend was, what state you're in, if you're up and about, if you're hiding in your duvet, or if you're phoning up sick, whatever you're doing, we got ya, the big friendly.

Peanut Butter Orchestra. 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George Biff. Crunch Time, the title. Uptown Funk Empire. You Gotta Have Freedom. Connections, Daniel Steinberg. And that was the three tracks I played in a row.

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Before this, at Jazz, Real Blues.

Saki on the Big Friendly. And what day is it? That's it, you got it wrong. For those who got it right, it's a Tuesday. We think. Ha. It is a Tuesday. Shabbatali and say

Big wave to Byron Boy. Big wave to Clive. Big wave to Warren. Big wave to Tanya.

Seb. Big wave to Paul. One of those records that remind you it's got to be played from top to end. Smooth and deep. Macho Movers. Big wave to my homeboy, brother Nick. Big wave to Rob Chapman. Big wave to Scotty D.

backtracking the last couple of tracks. Atari EP. Playing right now, Pacific Ocean mix. Lucy Pearl, Don't Mess With My Man. The Big Friendly, Point Blank Radio. You're here with Zaki, and it's Tuesday. Couple of minutes and we close the show. DJ Half, top of the hour.

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beautiful number, Soundstream Disco Fantasy, a triple pack. We smile together, we dance together, we're a family. Unifications, brothers and sisters, all around the globe. With peace, love and harmony, that's what we all got. Look deep, remember why you're here.

Okay, guys, ending the show with Cascading Waves. Top of the hour, DJ Half. Whatever you do, have a lovely day. And Zaki loves ya. Ta-da. That's not my singing voice. My singing voice is actually better. One day you'll get to hear it. Zaki saying ta-da.

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This could easily be a little bit of Modo Jazz from the US of A. But no, Derbyshire, Northern England. Beautiful, beautiful new album by the Matt Birchall Quartet, A Path of Enlightenment. Amenhotep, the track. National Sounds Radio Show with Harvinder Singh, 9 till 12. Good morning to the surrounding counties and especially all the people up north.

Essien on the drums, Michael Barden on the bass in the background, Nat Burchill on the tenor saxophone and the bells. Copies available for a future spiritual jazz classic at Honest John's Records. Love, love, love up north. It has a special family connection to me, but not north of England. The north of Punjab, Amritsar, India.

British saxophonist, composer, bandleader Nat Birchall, who also played for me at the House of St Barnabas in the chapel a few years ago. What a concert. Born in the lovely, lovely little town of Chorley in Lancashire. I played a cricket match against Lancashire once when I was about 17 years old. Start the Jackanory is too early, I think.

Lancashire, to Roosevelt, Long Island, New York. My nephew and his lovely wife picked me up down there in Abra Grove, took me for some dinner, wicked, wicked Mexican food. Got in the car after, and this little track came on. What a lovely surprise. Had to dig it out. Used in breaks by many, many hip-hop artists. The Lafayette Afro Rock Band relocated to France. Big album, Soul Mucosa.

enough already today. Wow. Good morning, good morning, good morning, good morning, good morning. I haven't asked you, how are you? How are you doing? Good morning, Mr. Chris Miller, up at the break of dawn. Hope you're good. You had a good week. Yeah, I had an absolutely massive, massive week. I've never eaten, drunk, and played so much music in a long, long time. So I've got music coming up from my gig down there at the BBE store alongside Alan McKinnon, the Jazz Cat, who's flying back to Pescara today. Who else was there? Dom Savini, and the one and only Mr. Hugh Chambers, Hugh Vinder in the house, the Scratch Crusader. Brilliant, brilliant sets by everyone down there. What a fantastic turnout. And then two floors on Friday down in Soho alongside Mr. Hugh Chambers again. This guy, marathon man. Mr. Gordon Class, the lovely, lovely Annette Marie Smith, packed in the basement. What a lovely vibe. What brilliant, brilliant music. I was upstairs on my own. not really. I had a lovely surprise. I had two listeners come in to listen to my set, and they didn't go downstairs, even though I tried to persuade them to go downstairs and have a look and a little dance. No, they sat by me. We had lovely, lovely chat. So big shout to you, Tash, Jojo. Wonderful, wonderful, wonderful to meet. As I always say, the best thing about doing my radio show is when I meet a listener, and I met two on Friday. So that was brilliant. And I think they enjoyed the music. And then on Saturday, I played in Hidden Grooves in Shoreditch. Just an amazing turnout. No space for anyone to sit down to have a drink. Just packed. And I played, believe it or not, 4 hours of disco. I know. I know. And the number of people who came up to me to say, take it off. To say thank you. It was just brilliant. So yeah, really, really looking forward to playing there again next time. We've got also music coming up on the show today from Norman Connors, who I'm going to see on Wednesday, courtesy of my good friend, Mr. Roger Rahman. I have the best friends who take me out everywhere, and my nephews. So yeah, expect a few classics, expect a few hits, expect a few tunes you may not have heard. I got a little bit of stick the other day for playing tunes. All the tunes that I played on that show, apparently I'd played before. So someone is keeping a proper tab on me. I don't think I've played this before, so I hope I don't come in for criticism. Anyway, hope everything's good in your house, in your life, in your workplace. Music the healer, people. Music the healer. Tuesday morning's feeling good at the National Sounds Radio Show. Tunes you sometimes hear somewhere else. You're most welcome, people. Full house already. Wow.

stop the music and read out this message. What a coincidence. It says, lovely to meet you on Friday, Harv. Really enjoyed the evening and the music you played. Wonderful. Thank you. Thank you, Lives for Chocolate, who is one of those people I was just talking about. What a wonderful, wonderful message. Have a fantastic day. Ciao, ciao. That's what it's all about. Meeting people, having a nice time, great memories, one or two tunes.

smooth jazz. Greg Kourakis, The Rio Drive. Beautiful, lovely little tune. Weather forecast from the heart of London town. A bit cloudy, a little bit of rain. 17 degrees. As always, the sun shines for you wherever you are in the world today. Especially in Puttenham, Surrey, Mr. Lorne Daly in the house. Do what you want to do. Coming soon, people, coming soon.

so many stories already first thing in the morning. The next track called Stories. I've got a few more Jackanories coming up. Hold tight.

Morning, Mr. Colin Curtis, the legend of Mr. Colin Curtis. I got a little Jack and Ori about him coming up later on the show. A little coincidence. From the album Step by Step, Eddie Senier, S-E-N-A-Y. The cover, my word. I need a shirt like that one.

songwriter, producer, player of several instruments. Right, let's get into it. One of the tracks I played on Thursday night, which you've heard once or twice before. Especially for Mr. Hugh Chambers.

So many amazing, amazing favorite versions of Half and Half, but this one by Shivo Bharara from the album El Nuevo Sonido Del is just absolutely outstanding and so nice to hear on that lovely sound system at the BBE. Mr. Hugh Chambers is locked in. Hugh Vinder is in the house, who also played and did a marathon weekend of music. Most enjoyable to have a fantastic day. If you just locked in, if you sent in a message on Facebook, Instagram, etc., etc., etc., etc., people hold tight. It's gone absolutely bonkers already. But thank you. I appreciate each and every one of you, and especially those who also listen back on Mixcloud and the love reading some of the comments. One of the comments on last week's show is just incredible. So thank you. In fact, I'm going to read it out. I mean, I'm going to blow my own trumpet for once. One of the tracks that didn't make it on Thursday at the BBE store.

They recorded 3 albums in total. This one, Tight and Tidy, absolutely brilliant. The band is called Ambience. The other albums, Ebun, Drift Off to Space, also brilliant. And I think there was like a double pack kind of compilation reissue of Ambience music on BBE. So you see, everything just ties in. Try and get hold of a copy. This album has been reissued before on another really good label called High Jazz Records. Good morning, the Genix Ghetto Chronicles, right here on Point Blank, Sunday, 10 p.m. morning half. Let me just turn that off. Hope you are well, sir. And one of the messengers on the show on a Tuesday morning, my good friend, Mr. Derek McLean, who I met through the Mucho Soul Boys, actually. So thank you for that, who now listens to the show quite regularly. And every time he listens to something and he likes it and he purchases it, he always posts it and tags me in, which is one of the nicest things you can do. Not like like those people who don't and then put out a compilation with all the tracks they've heard on the show. All right, Harvinder, too much talking. Good morning, Mr. Derek McLean. He says, happy Tuesday, maestro of the cosmic airwaves. Just tuning in for my weekly dose of spiritual jazz wizardry. Where else can a Tuesday feel like a deep incense swirl journey through the universe? 1 minute I'm making tea, the next I'm contemplating the meaning of eargasms. Previous message, change eargasms for existence. People, there is the template for all messages to a Tuesday morning, not just hi Harv, nice tune. Yeah, this is a good one as well. So please, make some effort, people. Make some effort, just like I do in putting this show together, which, as some of you know, I actually do at the very last minute. Another one that missed Thursday night down at BB. And I have to mention, a big, big mention for everyone in Glasgow. Everyone in Glasgow. Nick Peacock especially. I have a few listeners in Glasgow, you know. He's just messaged in to say he listened live because that broadcast on Thursday went out live. And he said he's looking forward to the full podcast, and thank you for the tunes you play. I did play quite a few hits, by the way. It wasn't a place where you're kind of like trying to show off or anything. You just want to make people have a nice time. This is another one that didn't make it on Thursday. I'm knackered already.

1986, Jazz Funk Fusion, Super Rare, Danica Prof. I've just looked it up on Discogs and I can't believe it's been reissued by a label that I had a little run-in with not long ago. Stop being controversial. Stop being controversial. If you've just locked in, you're into with Harvinder Singh right here on Point Blank Radio. Every Tuesday morning, people, tunes you just don't hear anywhere else, but you might sometimes hear a couple of times. I've been doing this show for nearly 20 years, you know, so there is some duplication sometimes. And it's nice to hear some of those tunes again. I'm just running through a few tunes that I played at BB on Thursday and some that missed the boat. I think it's gone a bit heavy this morning, hasn't it? I'm just gonna chill it out for the next couple, because I need a cup of tea and something to eat. Quite hungry.

This is what happens when you go to make a cup of tea, cup of char, and a little peanut butter on toast, and the track runs out and goes to the next track, which I didn't really want to play because I knew this would happen, because I'm getting all kinds of messages now. Is this the Morecambe and Wise show, etc., etc. Anyway, I hope you enjoyed the track before that, which I meant to play at Lazy Afternoon. I know it's only 10 o'clock. Thank you for the comments again. And of course, let's face the music and dance. This album is absolutely brilliant. The Beat of My Heart, Tony Bennett. It's got legendary musicians on here. Art Blakey is on here. The legendary Candido Camero is on here. Sabu Martinez is on here. He's my hero. You know, I played a track off his show, off his album a couple of weeks ago. Billy Exner, who I don't know. Joe Jones is on here. Chico Hamilton is on here. And of course, Tony Bennett himself. Unmistakable vocals of Tony Bennett. Never, ever got to see him live. Really, really wanted to, but no one would come with me. so I didn't go. Oh, and before that, all-time favourite vocalist. Her name's Judy Singh, the late Judy Singh. Harvinder Singh, Judy Singh on the album Woody Shaw, the album For Sure. It's got some amazing, amazing tracks on it. Time Is Right is one of my all-time favourite vocal tracks with the late, great Judy Singh. She wrote that track as well. Also another brilliant, brilliant, brilliant. And I played the track Why. Why? Yeah, why did you play it, Harv? Should have played one of the other ones. The tea's brewing. I've munched through my toast. More from Thursday's session at BBE, another track that I didn't get to play.

Such a wicked, wicked, wicked, wicked, wicked jazz funk fusion track from Urban Ensemble, the music of Roland Vaquez, the track Soul Force. Absolutely brilliant on the GRP label. That's also got a couple of other very, very, very nice tunes. Good morning to the jazz cat himself. Having a cup of tea with Mr. Alan McKinnon. Well, fantastic, fantastic. How fantastic to hang out over the weekend. He's heading back to Pescara. Of course, check out his shows on that other radio station, on Mixcloud, as well. I'm not allowed to mention other radio stations. Check him out. Brilliant shows. Gets like thousands of listens each and every time. So check him out, and a safe journey back to Pescara. Hopefully we're going to be making it to the festival that you are going to be setting up very shortly with our help. Good morning, good morning, good morning once again. Okay. Oh, no, I've got to tell you about the track I played before. You've heard me play this before on the show. One of my favourite pianists of all time, Hilton Ruiz, alongside Buster Williams and Billy Higgins, the piano man himself. And the track that we played was One for Hakim. Three people on this album making it sound so absolutely amazing. How do three people make such amazing, amazing, amazing tunes? Thank you, thank you, thank you, thank you, Matthew MLB. Good morning, Harvinder. What can I say more, please, sir? very good, very good, very good. The London Cornice crew, great show. Thank you, thank you, thank you. I do need some work doing, actually, in the house, so I might be hitting you up. And of course, never ask for discounts, especially if you're Indian. Mr. Colin Curtis sent me a great message earlier on, and a photo of himself with Mr. Giles Peterson. Now, you've heard me tell this story before a million times. Mr. Giles Peterson, when he was about 10 years old, used to go up to see Mr. Colin Curtis play and pick up all the tunes that he used to play. And some of them ended up on some of Mr. Giles Peterson's compilation. And I was also in contact with Mr. Giles Peterson because we're stocking his latest release on Brownswood Records, Yusuf Day's brilliant album. Get it once again at Honest John's. Anyway, he's sent me a great photo of himself and Mr. Giles Peterson. They played together in Manchester on the 3rd of May. And he said, great set. He played an unreleased Elements of Life track into the Eto track Tokyo de Quica, but a rework of it, and then some other tracks. Now, funnily enough, at the set that I played at the BBE store, I also played the same track. Mr. Colin Curtis, Mr. Giles Peterson, Harvinder Singh, great minds think alike. That's quite enough of you, Mr. Harvinder, and your cheeky comments. Enjoy.

One of those records with one of those endings. Life-changing. When I first heard this on a radio station, pirate radio station called JFM, a show hosted on a Sunday afternoon, I think, Dave Collins, Barry Stone, like I said, life-changing, still at school. This album came out in 1979, Touching You, Touching Me, and my God, did it. one of my all-time favourite albums by Mr. Arto Moreira. Some brilliant other tracks also on this album. And yeah, funny enough, I played it on Thursday down at BBE alongside... I then managed to go and see Mr. Dave Collins and Mr. Barry Stone play at a little club called Jackson's in Staines. For those people who are listening in... all different parts of the world. Staines is just outside London town. And back in the day, to get into clubs, if you were a person of colour, you had to have everything right. You had to have the right shoes, you had to have a shirt, you had to... Even then, you might get turned away. And we did. You've heard me tell you a story a few years ago about a friend of mine, Kerwin Hussein, who got turned away for the wrong shoes. So we had to go back all the way home. Change everywhere. Obviously, we all went together. All for one, one for all, people. Stick together. We came back and finally we got in. And Kerwin Hussein went onto the dance floor and absolutely blew everyone away. So it was well worth it.

The classic Calcedo Serengeti, of course, another life-changing artist whose albums I managed to get hold of over the many, many, many years. In fact, one of the biggest sections in my very tiny little collection. Good morning, our very own Juju. Don't forget to catch him here on Fridays. And last week you heard me play another one of his brilliant, brilliant, brilliant releases. Really going places with some of his production work. I'm going to get on to Facebook and Instagram in a minute, if I can. I've just got to turn everything off. Good morning, Mr. Lee Charles. Please send me details of your gig coming up north. I keep mentioning up north, that's right. So please let me have those. He's playing at the prestigious Killer Gym session in Nottingham. I don't know whether it's this Sunday or the following week. Good morning, good morning, good morning, Epic 157. Hope you're well, sir. Good morning, the Brook Boogie crew in the house. Epic 157, also from Glasgow. A very up north show today, right here on Point Blank Radio. This Wednesday, okay, that's enough of the BB store. I'm going to play tracks from my other two gigs of the weekend in a minute. Listen, good morning, good morning, good morning, the one and only Mr. Greg Borroman. Looking forward to his release coming out, Impressive Collective and BBE, alongside our very own Mr. Perry Louis. And of course, Shiffler Shuffle coming up in June with the legendary Italian music man himself. Details coming up very, very, very, very, very soon. Good morning, Mr. Marlonius Funk. Good morning, Mr. Ash Patel. Good to see you down there at Honest John's on Sunday. Locked in Barcelona, Marlonius Funk. Tuned in from the start. Shout to Karina in Worthing, not Staines. It's a totally up north show today. Good morning, the one and only Mr. Bev Willis. Have a great, great, great week. Have a great day. Yes, I had a nice weekend. Thank you. Thank you very much. Good morning, Vera Mertens. Good morning once again, Mr. Kevin Elkins. Great surprise. He came down on Friday to our gig down there in Soho. What a fantastic surprise. Good morning, Mr. Chris Scodden. Good morning, Mr. Colin Parnell, who came also down there on Friday, straight after his cricket match down there at the Oval. Luckily, he had some links, so he was okay. Thank you once again, Vera Mertens. Thank you again, once again, Mr. Nick Peacock. It is an absolute roadblock today. This Wednesday, my good friend Roger Amman got me a ticket to go and see the legendary Mr. Norman Connors. I've been to see him once before. In fact, let's have some background music while I'm talking. Like I said, Mr. Roger Rahman has got me a ticket, so anyone going to Norman Connors this Wednesday or Thursday, alongside Bobby Lyle as well, the genie himself. Looking forward to seeing all of you down there. A little Norman Connors, three in a row for the next three.

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Connors this Wednesday and Thursday, live in London Town. Thank you once again, Roger Rahman, for my ticket. Not cheap, you know. At the Cadogan Hall, if you're still looking for somewhere to go, or you want to come along Wednesday, Thursday, come on Wednesday, come say hi.

Garnet and the beautiful Didi Bridgewater. The track is called Kumakucha, and it is from the album Love from the Sun. You've heard me play Love from the Sun with Didi Bridgewater here a couple of times in the past. And I remember going to the Norman Conners concert a few years ago, and Carlin Anderson walked onto stage and blew everyone away with the version of Mother to the Future. And it was just one of those amazing, amazing, amazing, amazing few minutes that you will always, always remember of one of your favorite, favorite, favorite, favorite tracks. And talking of the Young Disciples, of course, the legendary, the one and only Mr. Femi Femme was in Honest John's on Thursday. So, so, so good to see him. Actually, no, on Sunday. So that was a wonderful, wonderful surprise. Somebody I've been sending records to in Honest John's for nearly 30 years. We had a good old chat, good little chinwag. And before this, we had Norman Conners from the album Dance of Magic. The track is like 50 minutes long, so I had to cut it. The title track, Dance of Magic. Also, Herbie Hancock, Gary Bard, Cecil McBee, Stanley Clark, Erto Morera, Eddie Henderson, Carlos Garnett, and Billy Hart. Good morning, good morning, good morning, our very own, I think it's our very own Damien Charles, I don't know, it says Damien anyway. Good morning from Tunisia, Harv, love, Damien, Eddie and Imed. Thank you, thank you, thank you for bothering to message in from abroad. I always, always appreciate it. Good morning, the Maximus. He says, good morning, Harv, just locked in with my old man, Paolo. Both bobbing away. He's been tuning in and using the music to fuel his sessions on the Cross Trainer. Happy, happy Tuesday. Thanks for the blessings, my friend. Peace and love, the one and only, the Mexican Maximus. He's one of the fittest guys I know. And I hope your old man had that speed on that Cross Trainer nice and fast for that last track. And hopefully all the joints are still in place. Good morning from US of A. The one and only Alvaro Jimenez. Look him up on Facebook. Look him up on Instagram. Look him up. He does some great edits, some great shows, putting on some great, great, great music nights. Good morning, Harv and musical family. So even when things seem uncertain, keep pressing play. There's always a rhythm somewhere that can carry you forward. Tuesdays with Harv. See, this is the kind of message. Come on, people. Good morning, Tash. Good morning, Harv. Happy Tuesday. Hope you're good. And I think this is Tash, who I met on Friday at the Two Floors gig alongside Jojo, I think it is. Nice to meet you. Nice to always, always, always meet a listener. Bonjour, Harv. I hope you're well. Good morning, Emmerich. It's been a long time since I heard from you. Hope you're well. Hope your son is well and hope everything is working out for you. I have got a couple of gigs. What's the time? 10:51. Oh, my Lord. So much music to play. I have a couple of things to tell you about. Mr. Lee Charles, the legendary Mr. Lee Charles, who did remember one of the finest, finest mixes for me here on Point Blank during the lockdown. It was just amazing. So many people are asking, what is this track? What? Never heard this before. He is doing Out to Lunch with Killer Jim, one of those legendary jazz dance sessions in the UK. Lee Charles at the Rose and Crown, NG72GW, on the 10th of May. So please, this Sunday, go down and see Mr. Lee Charles perform from 5 o'clock till 9 o'clock. Nice short session, 5 hours, more than enough to practice your dance moves. Out to Lunch, the legendary Mr. Killer Jim, and now the legendary Mr. Lee Charles. Please, please, please go and say hello. Good morning from the Northwest. Saw 86 years young Eddie Henderson on Sunday at the Bray Jazz Festival. Ireland in the house, Mike Slowey in the house. What fantastic message. Hope your students are still tuning in to the show and hope they've survived the last couple of hours. Time to chill out. Time to cool out.

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Emmanuel CC on Right Tempo Records, and Right Tempo Records have done a few remixes. This one, an absolute monster. Three versions coming out on Right Tempo Records. Well done to legendary Mr. Rocco Pandiani. The track is Pharaoh's Message. Well spotted, Mr. Chris Miller. A dedication to the legendary Pharaoh Saunders. And the other good news is I've also done a remix for Right Tempo of this track, coming soon on Right Tempo. On vinyl, on digital, hold tight, we are the Horsemen. Joaquin Clozel, Joe Clozel. Three absolutely wicked mixes. And if some of you don't already know, I'm playing at a brand new festival in Montenegro called the Soul Weekender, S-O-W-L, part of the Southern Soul Festival, but not the Southern Soul Festival as we knew it, on the beach. This is going to be in the middle of a forest, and I've been told I can play whatever I like, so you can imagine the kind of things I'm going to be playing in the middle of a forest. If you want to come to the festival, look it up, S-O-W-L. It's on Instagram, it's on Facebook. Montenegro is one of the most beautiful places in the world.

mannetje, Mr. Marcus Mukhtar Singh. Very good morning, Mr. Hugh Boyle. Thank you to everybody who shared the show on Facebook or on Instagram and reposted. All-time favorite Rihanna track, A Little Bit of Word Love.

was Friday. Had two floors as we moved on to Hidden Grooves in Shoreditch. What a lovely place, absolutely packed. We had the pleasure of playing nearly 4 hours of my favourite jazz, funk and disco. Hold tight. And this was one of them.

produced by the incredible, the legendary Mr. Quincy Jones' all-time favourite jazz funk stroke disco track, The Brothers Johnson, not Stomp, but this one, Street Wave, from the album Blam. Absolutely brilliant on A&M. Love to hear that on that lovely, lovely sound system at Hidden Grooves in Shoreditch. If you've never checked it out, people, I will let you know off the next one that's on. And it's just a wonderful, wonderful, packed, packed, packed house. Somebody came to see me and they couldn't even get a seat. They had to stand next to me. So I said, come on, start handing me some records. They're all disco, so it's all good. Good morning once again, Lorne Daly. Hello, Half Street Wave is still such a wicked tune. Oh, to be 16, 17 again. Yeah, but don't forget all the troubles and strife also at the age of 16 and 17, apart from the most incredible music period time that we went through. This next track absolutely blew the sound system off the shelves.

Wed Love, Rihanna. Now a little bit of Patty J. Ain't No Love Lost to reshoot on Record Store Day as well. What is that voice? Have I played it on the wrong speed?

And the thing about the fact that a legendary music head is listening to your show is that they give you all this information that you didn't really know about. Brothers Johnson, Mr. Kolinka, it says, the track 1978, and they were live in Manchester at the Apollo. And Mr. Kolinka, it says, got a little folder of all the dates of the tracks, when they were played, where they were played. It's just amazing. I can't even remember my first show here at Point Blank Radio. I can't remember whether it was 17 years ago, 18 years ago, 19 years ago, or 20 years ago. That's how long it's been. You're in tune with Harvinder Singh today, a total mixed bag, an absolute mad roadblock today. Good morning, Tequila Matt. Hope you are well. And wow, it's just an amazing turnout today. Thank you to each and every one of you. I better not say anymore. I might start crying.

One of the best things Instant Funk ever did. World of Sports on a 12. Got my mind made up on the other side.

have to say, today's messages are just out of this world. Thank you, Mr. Monsoon. I read that nearly as Mr. Monson, the legendary Mr. Tony Monson from Solar Radio. But you are now a legend, Mr. Monsoon. It says, only the best music that touches our souls have. You are our ambassador. Peace and love to you and my buddy Terry Hall, listening in Fife, Scotland. Thank you, Mr. Monsoon. Hope you become a regular listener. Spreading the vibes. Having to sing big in Scotland. Title track Reality from Disco Party. Monster, monster, monster, monster funk tune. As we travel the outer national sounds, the globe, with the next one.

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It's gonna be about four tunes. And the first tune is called Olohun Ta Wa Se Yara Je Ka Bere. Now, which means, let's start what we have come into the room to do. Right on. Here goes.

0: jazz funk fusion jazz dance. Just to finish off the show, one more to go, of course. In the background, I'm doing a few adjustments because I need to get the advert in while I'm talking to you. That was a track by Tommy Cecil, Tommy Flanagan, Gary Bartz, and Billy Hart. The track was called Samba for Felix, an absolute monster. Digital only. I don't have the vinyl of it. I'm not actually sure if it did come out on vinyl. Yeah, people, 11:55 is that time.
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2: Thank you, lovely Tash. Hopefully see you and Jojo at my next or any other gig soon. Thank you, everyone, for looking. Absolute international turnout today. From Ireland to Watford to Bolton to Fareham to Basingstoke. Or to Germany. Wow, this is just incredible. So thank you to each and everyone. For all those listening on Mixcloud to my shows and all the lovely messages, I had the most incredible message last week. It nearly stopped me in my tracks, which is very hard to do. For all our international listeners, this Thursday we have local elections here in the United Kingdom. Very, very important local elections. I shall be going to vote, and a lot of people keep quiet about who they vote for. We've been long. Thank you, Liz, for chocolate. See you again soon. In the London borough of H. A lot of people keep quiet about who they vote for. Me and the family, the old man, etc. We used to be lifelong Labour voters. But as soon as a human rights lawyer, leader of a party, says that you're allowed to cut off food and water to an entire country, then you know it's all over. It's all over. There's only one party that I'll be voting for this Thursday, and I don't mind telling you, it is the Green Party. The only party to call out what's going on. The only party to call out what we sat in front of our TVs and watched in front of our very eyes. The most evil horror that we've ever, ever, ever seen. People, do the right thing this Thursday. Look after yourself. Look after your families. Look after your children. The sun has come out here in the heart of London town. Have a great week. Have a safe week. Leaving you with the words of Max Romeo. What a tune. See you soon.

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morning, good evening, good afternoon, wherever in the world you are. The sounds. Freedom Layers, Eric DeMuro. And this slightly overcast Tuesday morning. Huge shouts to the wonderful Harv. International music, a bad boy. Your morning's work. Big up yourself and all of Harv's crew. Don't go nowhere. Plenty of funk, weird, beautiful music to start today's show with. Possibly a few records played at the wrong speed.

essential listening every Tuesday, don't you know? This is, of course, Stranger Things. Today's episode is no stranger.

track is entitled The Girl from Outer Space. This one on the forthcoming Brooklyn Funk Essentials. Check it out.

afternoon, Mr. Mark Kiltrip. Out to you and Kathy, hope you're well. Out to everyone locked in on this slightly grey, tepid day.

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1: And from Kid Creole to Mr. Coconut and the Mr. Coconut EP. See what I did there? New to old.

I've got to say a massive thank you. A big up to all those who made the London Brixton Disco Festival this weekend. Thanks for having us. Out to Thrift Town, Lyndon C and the crew. All those at Gaff, all the other parties going on around town this weekend. I bet there's a lot of people with sore heads today. A few people on the sick note business. I mean, look, B didn't show up for work. If you'd like to complain or moan that you're disappointed of his lack of appearance today, you can write to us on a postcard, send us an email, or just message him. Send him a message of get well soon, sir.

shouts to all the Mucha Soul family. Big up Alan, Kenny, Ascot. Another one on Sick Note duties this weekend. Tusk, tusk.

Big shout out to Paul. You coming over, bro? Shouts to Dean and Emma, out to Tash, out to Nikki G, out to Delicious.

that'll make Robert Palmer sort of sound like Prince. We're just joshing, this is Stranger Things, right here on Point Blank. So we dip our toes into the sounds of the 80s for a little bit.

you've just locked in, locked on. You are, of course, listening to Stranger Things. No Mr. Shiver today. He's on a sick note. Get well soon, bro. Shout out to Benj. Big up all the Glasgow Massive. Locked in, locked on. Out to Yogi, Munchkin, Dave Elders, the MFSB crew. Big up yourselves. Murray Richardson et al. All the Edinburgh folk. Dumfries. Glasgow. Lorien. The Hebrides.

Sean Daly, Kid Fiesta, all the Mimo crew. All the Wonky Wednesdays family.

you might call this well Balearic. All the Balearic crew locked in today. This one's for you. And to you, Gary J. Big up yourself.

up, Xavier. Work that sucker to death. 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

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Out in a few weeks' time. 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

Down to Lovebirds, Best of Free Range, Part 1. Big up to Jimster, Sharon M. Andrews, all the family. What a great compilation. Some absolute bullets, that's available over the next few weeks.

those that are rocking the slot down at Thrift Town. Not officially part of the Brixton Disco Festival, but certainly in the spirit of things. Out to everyone who made it down to the jam Brixton for the Faith session. Killer Dilla, lovely to see lots of familiar faces as always. Disco glitter in full effect. Big up Tiger Balm, Stu Patson, Dave Jarvis, and Norman J, MBE, Terry Farley, Rob Aldrit, Matt Braddock,

got to shout out a few upcoming dates. Voodoo Festival, 27th of June. Killer, killer lineup. I'll tell you a little bit more about that later in the show. Put that one in the diary. Myself, Colin Dale, Timmy Magic, Terry Farley, to mention just a few. This weekend coming up as well, Saturday the 9th, we have the Hanwell Hootie. Big party for all those people in West London, Ealing, Hanwell and so forth. I'll be representing alongside Rocky. Check out my Insta and Facebook for more details. Got Sancho Panza, month or so from now, end of July. I'll tell you more about that later as well.

Ruben Estevez in town. I'll be joining him at BBE for his birthday. Can't wait. Gotta say, never played there before. Super excited. Alongside the likes of Afronaut, Ruben Estevez.

2 compilation, All Things Bruck and Broken Beat. 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

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Even little old me. 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

Porridge Pop. Out to the P Driver, Trusty, Jim D, Lips for Chocolate, Delavoye. Out to Monty, Gary Willow, Mr. Cookie, Cat Black, FedEx, Dave the Roof, the Curly Maximus, JP, Emma, Andy Mack, Julesy Jules, Alex Ray, out to Rob, Richard Jackson, Nikki G, Jambot, Domi, Tech House, Paul,

to those who joined a little late. No Mr. Shiver today, he's not very well. I'm pretty sure there's a few people with sick notes today. Sending love, healing vibes to all those a little damaged from the weekend. No worries, we've got the grooves to make the move, keep you.

Shaw is representing Border Crossing and Blackout 77. If you're looking for a tonic to feel better, then there's nothing finer than Cy Courage and his Stranger Things show on Point Blank.

shout out to Mr. Ronnie Turner, big up yourself. Dave Jarvis, Stuart Patterson, birthday's coming up, big up. Benjamin Bagel also.

right, Finny. Out to Elvis. Yeah, Carl Craig at his best on this one.

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Smoko. Out to Tash, Richard 420, Jamie G. Out to Elvis, all feeling this one. Sounds of Bass Fort.

Stars, what a great track. I'll dig that out for you next weekend. This weekend, next week, sir.

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Spreading positivity.

Yeah, so 27th of June, catch myself, Colin Dale, Terry Farley, Timmy Magic, all sorts of other wonderful people at Voodoo Festival in Chichester. Tickets about 40 quid, it's a day festival, so you can just pop in, pop out. Heard really good things, looking forward.

Gilleron. Track entitled Main Lick. Unreleased as yet, I believe. Exclusive.

sounds of the Acid Cats. Track entitled Drugs Is the Answer. That is music. Is my drug of choice. Big up to Barry.

Groove and Bo Nash. All the blaggers.

Karma, Junior Richards, Kenny Charles. Out to Malik and Anui. Out to Tate Slow Hands. Out to Mr. Shiver, get well soon.

As always, we've been around a few corners today. No, Mr. Shiva. Rosie's opted for joining us at a later date.

ever lost records or memory sticks, CDs, you know the pain. Some of them tunes you'll never get again. But then you find better ones, right?

Lyndon. Remind me of those dates again, please get them in the diary. Good things are coming in Brixton and all over London, really. Shouts to all the different music families out there working hard to put on events somewhere near you, east, west, south, and north. Always something going on. Music's gone back underground, where it should be, really. Fire, sit along, fuss, cuss, na cuss. Keeping it real right here on Stranger Things each and every week. Sharing the knowledge, spreading the love.

Paul Nicholas as well. Hope you had a wonderful weekend away. Love to mum and dad, to sister Kim, all the fam alam. Shouts to Steffi and Lex, Nita, all the crew out for pizzas yesterday, out to my daughter Eloise, son Milo. Of course, the lovely Rosina.

shouts to Emma, all the Chingford crew, out to Benoit, Julesy Jules, out to the Hackney Massive, Crowthorn, Lexington, United States.

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This one called Nightwalker, another exclusive from the Acid Cats.

playing tunes for your listening pleasure today. Just been riding the groove from start to end. Some new, some old, some wonky gold. Have fun, be safe, be kind.

you've enjoyed what you've heard. Same again next week. Hopefully be joined by more fantastic guests. But today it was just little old me. Hope you enjoyed it. See you next week. We'll see you at the Hanwell Hootenanny on Saturday. Big up, big love, big love.

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0: Okay, big hellos going out to Tash Locked On. How you doing? Shouts going out to Richie420. Says tune on this one.
1: Yeah, loves to drive me crazy.
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1: Your common body's a tasty treat. Lexi loves you, believe it's true. I'll go to hell and back for you. I'll give up everything I have just for the chance of love again. I got to have you, make you mine. If you like, I'll say it a million more times. Oh, baby.

Gonna send this one out to Lindsay, out to Arthur, out to Tash, this tune, out to Nat and Matt. Big shouts going out to Chris.

sending this one out to Ted and Charlie, locked on in Camden Town right about now. Says they're digging this one. This one's Confirmation Bias, one courtesy of Alex Arnold.

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You know?

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And don't forget, if you've just tuned in, you're listening to myself. It's Blush here, taking you through till 6 o'clock this evening. Hope the Tuesday hasn't been too painful after the long weekend. Shouts going out to everyone that's been partying hard all weekend. Maybe feeling a little bit delicate at work today. Maybe you had to phone in sick. I want to know who's suffering on the Tuesday after bank holiday. Who's feeling delicate? I'll stick something on for you shortly.

0: 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This one's called Are You Okay? Just checking in.
1: I was just calling to check on you because I was thinking of you and I wanted to make sure that you're doing okay. 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

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But until then, I was just going to check on you because I was thinking of

Shouts going out to Herb, out to Soul, out to Dave the Roof. How you doing? It's Blush here on Point Blank. Hope you're all enjoying the selection this afternoon. Shouts going out to Ellie,

as we step straight into this one, track called Schoolyard Days. A shout out to Mr. T. We are stepping into the second hour.

Phantom Freak locked on in the car. Out to Pav in Basingstoke tuned in. Don't forget, if you're locked on, it's all about getting involved. Let me know if you're feeling it, if you're not feeling it. If you want a little shout out to your mates, drop me a message via the WhatsApp line or the text line or the chat room. I'll give you the number 07743 049 123. 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

Okay, getting some requests coming in. Oh yes, we got some requests for some old school. And you know I like to make my listeners happy on a Tuesday, so I'm going to pull out an old school classic for you.

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Okay, gonna send this one out to a first-time listener of my show and a full-on convert, out to Paul Marchant. Says, great show, not listened to before, but I'm definitely playing his kind of music. Thanks for tuning in, Paul. Don't forget, I'm on every Tuesday, 4 till 6, and every Friday, 12 till 2 p.m.

forget, catch me back here Friday, lunchtime, 12 till 2 p.m. If you want to give me a follow on Instagram, it's Blush Plays Records. Have a great rest of your week. Hope it's good to you. I'm out of here.

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to get out to Blush every time. Double S Express time now. Got some fresh music for you. Lots of tracks we haven't played yet. Over the last couple of shows, was here on Sunday, covering Toby Musicology. Yukes and Taliwa. On this with Breathe Again. Kicked off with a new one by Birdie and Kelly Say called Sweet Love.

Last one was Journey Through Your Mind, new one from Phase Action. 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

Good evening out to Stewie Stew. Shout out to Jez tonight. We got Float locked in. Out to P Driver and Herb. Shout out to Sam and Mr. Cookie. All on board tonight. An absolute pleasure to have you. Shout out to those listening through on the Point Blank app. Get on it.

an amazing track. Proper dreamy track. This one out of Apollo. Moving swiftly into the soulful. With Audrey Pawn. Sold out. Soul as in soul. Shouts to Anonymous tuned in. Big up our very own Carlene. Locked in, locked on. Pleased to have you aboard. Don't forget, catch her here on Point Blank Radio tonight, 10 p.m. Decompression session.

And it does just speed up to 128. On its own, believe me. Big up Tracy Ward, locked in. Shout out to George. Out to all the Uxbridge gang. Big up Nick as well. Locked in, Wembley Park crew. Mr. Radut. Pleasure to have you along. Out to Lady S. The Lully.

We got Macy and Keggle Pops. Locked in, driving home. Cruising. To the sounds. Point Blank Radio. We got Miss Linz locked in from Texas live and direct tonight. Phil B. All tuned in, SS Express live to you, live and direct across the capital and the world.

few Sunday flavors creeping into the folder. Shout out to you if you're on your way home. Out to everybody on Mixcloud as well. We're LIVE on Mixcloud. Shout out to Dan Perrin. Big up Toby out to Jen. I'll be having a great time. Out to all the family as well. Out to everybody tuned in this evening. Live across the capital. Mr. Cookie. Loving this one. Out to Spanish Joe. Hola, señor. Big up Tash as well, locked in. Doing well. Hope you are too. Stacey Kidd on this one.

0: unmistakable Rona Ray, new with Ezel. On production, It's About the Music, title of this one.
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0: It's about the music.

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Shout out to Jay, Charlotte, all the family over the pond.

brand new on Garage Heaven Records. Shout out to Gavin Tunbridge Wells. He's feeling it tonight. Big up Bennis, Lobster, Sharky and Lloyd. Welcome along tonight.

Nice. This one new from Booker T, the UK living legend. That is Booker T. Kings of Soul, back to his garage roots on this one. Rubber Dub is cool. Charlie Big. Shaney. And Lizzie Curious. Out to Solitude, bopping down the aisles in Asda's. Doing the old man shopping, good on you, brother. Shouts out to Mama Double S. Great to see ya. Yesterday. Big love out to you. And don't forget Solitude is stepping in at 8 p.m. tonight with the Sub Factory Next Level Drum and Bass Show.

Sending out to Sue Malarkey as well. Not forgetting y'all. Big up Onyx as well. Out to Genix on this one. Yes, this one for Neil Pierce. Getting better after his little bit of surgery. It was big surgery. It's all good. Neil Pierce should be back for 6th of June at 93 feet east deep into Seoul. We're hoping to see you there, my man.

Send a big shout out to Pat Tully, Carlsberg. Out to Alan T as well. Good to see you last weekend. Shout out to Lee Irving. Big up Graham as well. G-Man. Big up Lynn. Out to Alfie as well. Bescroft crew. Joey J as well. Bridget. Charlie. Big up Lisa. Out to Bridget Jr. Shout out to Simon. Big up Rob Murphy as well. Out to the family. Out to Courtney. Big up Tommy Maskell. Shout out to James, Nikki and Darren.

quite an epic tune, this one. Si El Saad. El Assad. Sorry. Set Me Free is called.

on Local Talk Records. Oi, oi, oi. You never guess who's locked in. Mr. Tobias, Musicology. Out to you, bro. Shout to Jen as well. I'll be having a fantastic time. Don't worry, all the bases are covered. That's what I'll be covering Sunday for Toby Musicology.

0: 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You have to be able to get them in more.
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Big up Lloyd, nice one, mate. Pleasure to know you always enjoy the tunes.

JJ featuring Latrice Barnett. A classic. Blush hitting on the classics earlier made me feel to a draw for some of the archives myself tonight. 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Winding you down when you get home, or livening you up, however you like to perceive it. 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Double S here on the Express this evening. Bill B saying epic tune. You know it, man. Long time since I heard this.

send this one out to G.O.D. Gary O'Donnell. Love this. Masters at Work. My Love. 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

remembers this one. 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You Don't Know Susu Bobian. Live on your Tuesday evening. Fighting off the clouds and the rain. At least there hasn't been raining, but music makes it 100 times better, all the same. 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

0: some dates to look out for. 30th of June, catch myself, Ricochet. SG and B Swift. Back for Pure Essence at the Old Hat in Ealing from about 7:30, 8 through till 1. Pure Vibes down there, Pure Essence, 13th of June. And the August bank holiday all day are at the Plough, Beddington. Catch you there with Mama Double S. Happy Ricochet, Maddox, Sai Lau, Mr. Biscuits, and the full hit squad. And also deep into soul, I do believe September the 19th, forthcoming. Make it a date, 93 feet east. I'll be spinning a few tunes down there. Out to all the Deep Into Soul team, big up Sai, Kim, out to Neil as well, the governor. Send out to Carlene as well, Deep Into Soul family. Coming up at 10 p.m. tonight, Solitude. Between I and Carlene this evening, 8 till 10, with the Sub Factory Next Level Drum and Bass show.
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listening out to Geron in Wales. Appreciating the classics this evening. Back into some new stuff. Last one, Black Pearl, Corrado Aluni. And this one, Soul Shine Jazz. Marcus Soul by Night.

and also Matt McAllister. Phil B locked in from Wales as well. 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

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Serving up some platters out to Rui Barros. Locked in from Portugal. Shout to everybody repping their ends. Yeah, come on. Let me know where you're locked in from tonight.

Banging tune at the moment, this one. Without Fred Everything. Out to the Mexico crew. Big up Toby, nice one mate, on the beach man. Blue water glistening, golden sand. Blue sky, sunshine, tan. Out to Lady Jen. Don't get burnt, mate. You're looking a bit lobster there. I'd get the sunblock on ASAP. Joined to the end of the show now. Into the last 4 minutes. Solitude getting ready to step in 8 till 10 tonight. Then the decompression session after the Sub Factory Next Level Drum and Bass Show. We got the Tuesday crew, Zaki every morning, Harvinder, Sai, Courage and Mr. Shiva and guests. The Stranger Things show and then Blush. Next week, you'll have the man like Slow Hands here doing his bi-weekly slot. Keep it point blank radio. Don't go anywhere. Well, I know you won't anyway. Bless ya. Love ya. Big up. The Genix on this one. Loving this as well.

Big up Dave H. Locked in from deep in the forests of the Malvern Hills. Shout out to Phil B as well, saying best station in the world. Big love out to you. Out to everyone. This one, fresh from Dave Lee.

ZR. I'll be back on Sunday covering Toby Musicology with some sweet, soulful Sunday business. Until then, take care of yourselves. 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

That one was called Light It Up with Ellis Esco and Kathy Orange. Then we had Operator Unknown and Leah Mish, track called Wonder.

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From Zero T, this one alongside Surreal. On the Gutter EP, this one, All I Need.

0: but it just ain't enough changing us.
1: Second track from the Milestones Act 2, DRS and Czar. This one, What She Likes, on Space Cadet. Also played Crooks from the same EP just before I played Kipsy on Smooth and Groove.
0: What she wants

played this on my last show. From Mood Swings Volume 4 on Spearhead, this one, Villain and Nympho, Lazy Bones.

This one, Visages, on 1985. Music, this one, Wise Decision. Loving the switch on this.

You remember that day when Saul, who was persecuting Christians, was on the road to Damascus, and a blinding light came, and he fell down, and the first question he asked was, "Who art thou, Lord?" The question that our generation of young people on the campus are asking today is, "Who art thou, Lord? Who is Jesus? Why cannot we escape him? Why is he in our conscience and in our mind, so that our plays and our poems and our

This one, Black Lab. Another one on Mood Swings Volume 4 from Spearhead. This one, Placebo. One before this, track by Sattel, When I'm With You on Gemini.

Went to the North Quarter at Phonox in Brixton on Saturday, just gone. What a night that was. Heard this track get played a couple of times. What a special night. In a few tracks, gonna play a couple of remixes by Lensman, who unfortunately is very, very poorly at the moment. Has terminal cancer. Legend of the scene, wicked producer, and the label, the North Quarter, is just legendary. It's amazing. I love every single track. I don't think there's not a track I've bought on that label since its inception many moons ago.

0: I want to say a special shout out to Dave, out to Chris, out to Lally, and out to Dave especially. His daughter Georgia became a mum today. Baby Teddy was born. £7.14 and a half.
1: Wow.
0: Big it up, Georgia, out to Teddy. 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

0: Golden Girl. 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R.I.E.P.
1: Not really sure if I'm supposed to.
0: Out to Connie. Absolute legend. 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
1: Every now I found you. Should I let go or should I
0: go? All these friends, all these fans.

on loads of different music, loads of different drum and bass tracks. And that would never have happened if Lensman hadn't remixed that track. Moving on, this one, Unity. Alex Perez and Visages on 1985 Music. That's the DMB, Dave.

This one, Point Blank's very own Inside Man. This got a release this week on the Colour Palette EP Part 2 on Default Recordings. Airspace. What a tune. Big it up Inside Man.

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Picking up Drew on this one. 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

love hearing the difference the years have made to your presentation and the transitions DMP has gone through. Such a tragedy losing so many DMP soldiers along the way. Unfortunately, death is a part of life. We have to celebrate and enjoy life while we have it. Out to 6 Degrees, out to Unit Grooves, Mark Kingdon, SO, Jimmy, Mel T, Miff P, Miguel, Stephen Wickery, Mitter, Rupat, Liquor.

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2: Back again after 2 weeks. It was International Jazz Day last Thursday, so this set's going to be a little bit jazz-influenced. So house as usual with a touch of jazz.

boys, a little bit of a chilled start for you. It is 10 o'clock. New York City in 1940.

big shout out to you, Akim. Welcome along. Hey, Stewie.

track before this was Alex Gomez, Black is Beautiful, Back is Beautiful, Sunday Morning. This is Wipe the Needle, Needle Space Jazz. Good to see Wipe the Needle back on production lately.

sending big shouts out to the regular listeners. Hello, Colin B, Terminator. Massive shout out to Chris Lewis.

gifted in black. City boys leaving the country to play a racetrack. The year was 76 and the French Riviera is where it was at. They boarded the plane with their drums, their keys, their horn, and their axe. Kissed their ladies goodbye, told their mamas they'd be right back. They skipped across that pond like a kid skipping rocks on the way to play the festival jazz rock. But up in the air, the music ain't stopped. Before they got to France, it was the plane that they rocked. I'm talking to everybody, from Eddie Palmieri, Larry Coryell, Brian.

0: As I said, it was International Jazz Day last Thursday, so this is a little bit of a nod to jazz.
1: Smoke filled the cabin, some were high as heaven, but the vibe was right, the sound was tight. For hours, they played on.

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1: Holding on.
0: Racetrack.
1: Oh yeah.
0: Racetrack.
1: Mm-hmm.
0: Racetrack.
1: Going there.
0: Racetrack.
1: What you say?
0: Racetrack.
1: Mm-hmm.
0: Racetrack.

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1: We're going to have a little bit of Miles Davis Does House now.

when we were performing, I believe, Stuttgart, Germany. And I remember that we were playing So What, one of Miles' compositions. Tony Williams was playing drums, Ron Carter bass, Wayne Shorter saxophone. And it was a really hot night. The music was tight, it was powerful, it was innovative.

0: solos. Right in the middle of the solo, I played the wrong chord.
1: A chord. Big shout out to Scott.
0: It just sounded completely wrong. It sounded like a big mistake. And Miles paused for a second.

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Infused all the way through the show, so sorry if you don't like jazz. 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

0: nearly at the top of the hour. I'm going to have one more to play after this one before my Versus feature. So hang around to hear what that is today.
1: Pure intentions breaking hearts, so easily. Pure intentions breaking hearts.
0: This one is Maxwell, King Crowney, Live East, and Intentions.

Okay, we are nearly there. We are at the top of the hour. And how can I do a jazz show if I don't feature my favourite Billie Holiday? Of course, my top of the hour feature is going to be Miss Lady Day. My first feature on my first show was Color Purple because it was a movie I watched over and over again as a child. Another movie I watched over and over again as a child was Lady Sings the Blues. Obviously, I was too young to realize the depth of the life she lived, but I wanted to be her.

0: Yes, if I do.
1: Oh, Miss Lady Day, thank you. So, my remix, you know how this works by now. Remix edit is a song of an original that I resonated with, i.e. I've just played. This one, coincidentally, is sang by Billy, but it's H2O, and yes, it's nobody's business. A little bit more up-tempo for you. Here we go.
2: Love me.

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My verses feature of the week. We're going to go on to another edit. This is Afronaut, and this is reconstructed dub edit of Emergency on Planet Earth. Why not? Jamiroquai are amazing.

Okay, I was going to wind it down a little bit till the midnight hour, but this is Sean McCabe and Turbo Jazz with a track called Metronome and Harold Matthews Jr.

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So it needs all of its own time. Can't mix this one. Enjoy it properly.

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That it's able to live, to survive, and assimilate, incorporate the best things from all other kind of music, whether it's classical or soul or beat.

0: 10 minutes away from the top of the hour and I haven't played Out Jazz. Got to get that in now. Sorry, Seb, but we've got to have Out Jazz. This is Coltrane.
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I'm not familiar with them enough yet to take the one single line from, so I play all of them.

One more because we've got to play Gil Scott Heron again. We've played him before on the show. This time we are going to play Lady Day and John Coltrane and say thank you for the music. Thank you for listening. I'm going to close with this one. I'll see you in a couple of weeks.

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